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1: I say I read every fucking message. I read a lot of that people, but I will say one of the best things in this life is when I do come across messages from people that tell me, oh man, this song, you know, helped me with my, you know, getting off drugs, or me and my father connected over this before he passed. And, you know, those kind of things are, you know, why I started. And I used to do like, I used to have a Reiki person. You familiar with Reiki?
2: Yes. Yeah.
1: And they would always keep telling me, like, you're a fucking empath, man. You're a healer. And I'd be like, I don't even understand what you're saying. I'm a dick. You know what I mean? I don't know what you mean. And the more I started, you know, when I do see things like that, I see that, you know, that's the healing. You know what I mean? I can just make these songs that, I don't know, I think honesty is a real important thing to me in a song, so somehow, again, I just want to connect with people on like, most music is trying to connect people at the lowest base, you know, need or want or lust or
2: right.
1: The lowest denominator. I want to connect with at the highest common denominator. You know what I mean? That's kind of the goal for me. So, like, I want to find the highest thing you can connect with every person with, and that's where we meet.
2: When you get your time, Everlast.
1: Sounds a little pretentious when I say it out loud. In my brain, it doesn't, though.
2: It doesn't, man. I mean, you write these songs, and it's just like they hit like a ton of bricks, man. And it's like what it's like. I listen to it to this day, and I look at it, and I'm like, man, it makes me feel like I want to affect people in a positive way. It's like I don't want to be a dick. You know what I mean? It's just it. I don't know. It hits differently than a lot of music that's out there.
1: Well, I try, and I appreciate it. I'm really proud of the new record, so.
2: I can't wait. Wolf
1: really did an amazing job producing it. It's the first time I ever had, like, co-writers lyrically come in and sit down and write with me, which was really a good experience. Sometimes you think you're the Kung Fu master, you know, and then they'll bring in a master.
2: That's awesome.
1: So it's sometimes cool to find out you're not the, or even if you are a master, you're not the only one, and you might not be the best one. But the guys I met out there were really good, and I think they are. It's just the energy, everything about it was right. Again, right timing. I only do these things when I feel them, so.
2: Well, let me ask you one more question, man, if you don't mind. When you have your time, when it's like your time, what music do you like to listen to? Do you have any go-to that you like to sit and relax to these days?
1: Depends, man. But, like, I mean, if it's just me and I'm, you know, if I'm not trying to, like, I'm just going to go in. Lately, it's been, like, a lot of Miles.
2: Oh, nice.
1: I just kind of disconnecting from everything I worked on and everything I'm going to be hearing maybe while I'm touring and all this. And I'm just kind of in a different realm. And like when I tour, I do that a lot. I'll listen to the complete antithesis. I'll listen to like, just like symphony music, you know, I'll do that when I read sometimes too. Like just cause you don't really need to listen.
2: Right.
1: You know what I mean, it's almost ingrained in your mind cause you've actually heard all this music all your life. But, yeah, but, like, I mean, I love, you know, Kind of Blue and Bitches.

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0: I'm Lou Brutus, your Nightman here on 94 Rock. Tonight on Hard Drive XL, my guests are going to include Wage War and Autumn Kings. Much of the rest of the show, we will celebrate the triumvirate of rock and roll birthdays that fall on this date, including Elvis Presley, David Bowie, and the great concert promoter Bill Graham. It's all with me, the Sonic Warrior, Lou Brutus, tonight on Hard Drive XL.
1: I'm Tom Anelli, New York's DWI lawyer. 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I'm Tom Anelli, New York's DWI lawyer, and I'm here when you need me, 24/7.
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